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table, one sock on the chair. Coffee's gone cold, but I just don't care. Laugh at the mirror, my hair's got a plan.

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